0: Hands up, hands up. 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
1: 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I'm in the mix, pumping it up right now for your Throwback Thursday. I'ma pump it up with this one for sure, man. I'ma take it back. Y después de esta canción, más del Spicy Talk. And the jam is pumping. Look ahead, the crowd is jumping. Pump it up a little.

DJ Eddie One, I'm in the mix. Take you back with that one. Hey, estamos preparándonos para el mundial, right? Yes. But at the same time, the NBA Finals are going on. Mm-hmm. Y esa canción ahí me recuerda.

0: Buenos días, DJ Ariwan, que dejó muy mucho aquí conmigo. And we got a special guest. Como te dije hace un rato, un special guest. And this guy is super special. Why? Because he does a lot, man. This guy is an ex-radio programmer. He's a producer, executive. He has worked with big-time artists. And I'm going to let him tell us and tell everybody in L.A. listening right now. Damian Damiza Young. Damiza, conocido en las redes sociales. So I'm going to throw some Spanglish. Just
1: yeah,
0: so you know,
1: go for it.
0: But
1: go
0: I'm going to talk to you in English so that you can understand, obviously, what I'm saying.
1: Obviously.
0: So Damian has worked with Mariah Carey, Dr. Dre, Snoop, Jay-Z, Janet Jackson, DJ Quit, Nate Dogg, Eminem, Kanye West, and many, many more. He's well-respected in the radio community and now also is an influencer.
2: Nice.
0: He went from radio to influencer. And the reason I have him here is because the other day he put up a video talking about radio and how radio is evolving.
1: Yeah.
0: And we're evolving ourselves here with the live video stream that we got going on right now in La Música app. So, si quieres ver y escuchar esta entrevista en vivo, la puedes ver y escucharnos ahorita mismo en La Música app o en la computadora por mega963.com. And you can see the whole conversation going on right now al estilo like a radio podcast, radio/podcast. This is exactly what we're doing right now. And as you can see, we got Smoochie right here multitasking. he's doing a million jobs right now. And we got the boss right here, right behind me. And it's good that she's here with the grandkids because I want her to see the operation because Smoochie's doing like 3-4 jobs right now, which
1: so
0: is,
1: awesome.
0: He's gladly doing. Yes. But, you know, we can use some extra help, boss. So, Damian, I know on this video that you posted on social media, you said radio is evolving. Radio is not going anywhere. And you're a stats guy. You're an analytics guy. One thing Smoochie and I hear all the time when we're on the street, from not everybody, right, but certain people, is they say radio is dead.
1: Nah.
0: What do you say to those people?
1: I say 96% of the world listens to the radio and they don't even know it most of the time. I mean, if you look at outside of the metro areas where Wi-Fi isn't so good, or even with the people making less than $50,000 a year, if they're trying to decide whether to pay for gas or pay for the internet, they're getting the gas. You know what I mean? The FedEx driver, the liquor stores, all of the mom and pops listen to the radio still. You know, you look at Spotify and you look at YouTube. YouTube has 2.2 billion active monthly users. You have Spotify that has 751 million. You know, that you're talking about 1.2, 1.5 million billion people listen to DSPs. But you've got
0: what DSPs are, part of the people that don't understand.
1: Spotify, iTunes, all of these, they're still going to radio. You know what I mean? I mean, there's 8.3 billion people in the world.
0: Yeah, they're coming to us.
2: Yes.
0: You know what they're coming to us for? Local content, for that connection with the community.
1: Yes.
0: For the prizes, for, local related content that they can't get with those other platforms. So with that said, throw us some stats, some numbers. You're the analytics stats guys. Throw them out there with anything that has to do with radio and what we're doing now with the live video stream. What caught my eye on that post that you did, because you were talking about radio and how it's evolving. Talk about how it's evolving now.
1: Well, I mean, this is a perfect point. You know, doing the podcast at the same time, creating synergy. I always say consistency and repetition breeds familiarity. Familiarity breeds a relationship. A relationship breeds teamwork or synergy, and synergy wins games. You have to consolidate. You have to use everything at your disposal, whether it's streaming, whether it's podcasting. It all has to be part of it. And people look at radio as just an analog signal. When you say radio, they only think of the antenna.
0: Right.
1: They don't think of the presentation, the programming, all of that. And that's why we don't have hit artists right now, is because there's no DJ, there's no incubating of the artist. You just have these little quick 30-second things, and the record companies, they don't care anymore. If they can get 30 seconds to swipe your data and get you to the ad, then that's all they care about. So that's why they're going to AI and stuff. The only thing that can save the music business, and I'm going to be very clear about this, is radio. Not just the signal, the format of radio.
0: Let's talk music. Do you think, is that why hip-hop is hurting a lot lately?
1: Yes. That's why you, the concerts aren't selling out. Is they're going to the well too many times with these legacy artists, and now they can't put the butts in the seats anymore. They can't sell the tickets anymore because they're not incubating and developing any new artists to replace those artists. So if we don't break some artists, and if radio doesn't say, hey, wait a minute, this is us, this is our game in breaking artists, then no one's going to do it for them. TikTok does not break superstars. They create viral moments.
0: But those don't, is that why?
1: They don't last long.
0: That's what I was about to get right now. Is that why hit songs don't last that long nowadays? Yes. They just come and go.
1: As a radio guy, you know burn scores, right?
0: Right.
1: So now all these legacy artists now have burn scores, which means that they've gone to the well too many times and people are tired seeing them. And then all of the new artists, you've not done setups. You don't, you know, there's a formula to the music business. You know, incubating artists, getting them around people, taking them to the mom and pops, taking them to the restaurants, taking them to the record stores, going on tour. And, you know, with vinyl being up another 16%, you know, this year.
0: Vinyl's been back for a minute now.
1: People are getting back to tangibles. After COVID and after social distancing and after being sequestered from everybody wants to party again.
0: Yeah.
1: But there is no way to get them to go to the party because they don't know the party is happening. And why? Because internet is passive.
0: Yeah, you know what's funny? I asked my kids the other day, hey, you know, I drop them off at a party, at a house party, right? They're teenagers. Yeah. And I asked them and their friends in the car, like, so what are you guys playing right now? Because the music is not danceable nowadays. I'm speaking on the hip-hop side.
2: Yeah.
0: Because the music is not danceable as it was before. They're like, we're playing old-school reggaeton music. They're playing old-school reggaeton music and old-school hip-hop songs that are more rhythmic and more danceable.
2: And that's why, do you think it's a domino effect? That's why, like, the nightclubs are not, like, getting full and all that stuff?
1: Yes.
2: Wow.
1: It's because we're not creating moments anymore. Radio creates moments. Like, you know, when I put Dre and Snoop back together for 2001, we did an exclusive promotion in Hawaii where our listeners could only get tickets through the radio station, which created
0: a huge buzz. You know what I'm saying? Yeah, yeah, yeah.
1: Which was core marketing with their core demographic in their core city. So it made the radio station great. It made the artist great. You know, then they went back in the studio. Then they added Eminem. Then we started playing Eminem. We became the exclusive partner for the whole 2001 run. You know, when they did the Up in Smoke in LA, it was a powerhouse.
0: Yeah, I remember
1: that. You know
0: what
1: I mean?
0: I remember that.
2: Do you think that we damage it, like the radio station, the social media? What damaged the artist to, like, to go for those viral moments?
1: Well, it's a combination of things.
2: Okay.
1: You know, radio used to dictate everything.
2: Mm-hmm.
1: Record companies don't like radio because, one, they had to depend on it, and one, the radio had some control over what the record companies had to do. Do you know what I'm saying?
2: Yeah.
1: So now you're seeing a thing where radio has kind of lost its power. You know, radio is not being rebels anymore. They're not doing stuff outside the box. They're waiting for someone to tell them what to do. And now with the DSPs working so hard to discredit radio because they don't want the competition.
0: Wow.
1: Hey, do you know what I'm saying?
0: We're breaking the Latin artists right here. I'll tell you that. We're breaking the top Latin artists constantly dropping. And I think that's why Latin music is doing so good right now.
1: Well, and that's what I'm saying is you guys have incredible ratings because you're not paying attention to what the mainstream is doing. Mm-hmm. You're just doing you. You're thinking outside the box and doing this. This is the first radio station.
0: And we're not the first ones to do it, but I know that there's other people doing it, but we're trying to be the best at doing it.
1: Yeah.
0: You know what I mean?
1: I mean, even your social media guy and stuff like that, I mean, they're all really... Everybody in here, you get a vibe of you're passionate about what you're doing.
0: Yeah.
1: You know what I mean? A lot of radio stations are just drones.
0: Yeah.
1: You know, they're just waiting for the other shoe to drop. Do you know what I mean?
0: Yeah, man. You either set the trend or you're following it. And, you know, we're setting the trends here.
1: And congrats on the ratings, by
0: the way.
1: Thank you very much. I was looking at that the other day. I was like, dang.
0: Thank you very much. We're going to play a song, and I'm going to come back with Damian, the Miz Young.
1: You can just tell me to shut up.
0: No.
2: Be quiet.
0: You know radio. You know radio. So you know what I'm going to do right now? I'm going to play a song right now, and then we're going to come back because I got something to tell you about. A funny story from back in the days.
1: Uh-oh.
0: A throwback story from back in the days.
1: What I do?
0: That has to do with you and I. That's coming up after this right here, por Mega 96.3.

0: Let's go. Mega 96.3, la canción oficial del mundial. And who's got it? A Latin artist. You might know her. Her name is Shakira. La canción se llama Die Die. So, yeah, man. So, we're talking to Damian The Mizza Young on Instagram. Búscalo bajo The Mizza. He does a lot of videos. He's an influencer in the music industry, in the radio industry, in the digital music industry. Mucha gente lo sigue y la razón por la que lo trajimos es porque hoy en día nosotros aquí estamos haciendo el show no solo en la radio, pero lo estamos haciendo digitalmente. We're on la música app. Estamos subiendo la podcast en video, en audio después del show. We're doing a lot of things different nowadays than just regular radio. Y ese es el mensaje que queremos mandarle al mundo, que la radio hoy en día no es solo es radio. There's more than radio. And that's what we're doing. That's why we got Calibash. We were talking about concerts earlier.
1: Yes.
0: So we have our Calibash concert that happens every year. It sells out every year. We sell it all by ourselves, just promoting it on the air, on the radio. And it sells out every single year. So, Damian, I wanted to talk to you about back in the days. So you were doing, you were programming a hip-hop station in the early 2000s. Before this station came out, which this station came out in 2005. Yeah. In 2005, esta estación se llamaba Latino 96.3. And without getting too much into the radio politics, let's just say we rented a space for this radio station from another radio station where you used to work at. Tell the story of what happened. Well, it has to do with radio antennas.
2: Well, it was one of the reasons why I ultimately left is they weren't making the right decisions. And my boss comes into me one day and says, yeah, we rented a spot on our antenna. And I said, well, you know, we're 42-point-something% Hispanic in Los Angeles. You don't think they're going to come straight at us? We're the number one radio station in Los Angeles. Are you sure that's a smart idea? And he was like, no, if they do, we'll sue them. And I'm like, well, how are you going to put that genie back in the bottle once it's done?
0: So para explicarlo mejor, we were renting a space on their antenna for this radio station. And when the station came out, we were reggaeton and hip-hop.
1: Yes.
0: We were playing reggaeton and hip-hop when Latino 96.3 started in 2005. The format was más o menos like two reggaeton songs or three reggaeton songs in a row, and we were playing like one hip-hop song here and there. So it was like a 3-to-1, 2-to-1 ratio entre reggaeton y hip-hop. And it was new.
2: You know what I'm saying? It was something, you know, anytime you can do something in radio that's different than anyone else is doing, you're going to cause a big bang. Yeah. You know what I mean? So I ended up leaving, and then you guys came on.
0: Yeah, and a lot of people said we were not going to last.
1: Yeah.
2: Well, and I said, one, it's going to last. And not just that, but, you know, we're going to drop to number 12 to 15 in the first swipe. And we did.
0: This station went to number one when it first came out. It was crazy. Yeah. The ratings for the station were crazy. They were crazy high.
2: Well, it's core marketing. Yeah. I mean, you're speaking to a specific audience that had a passion for what you were doing.
0: Yeah.
2: And anytime you do that, you're going to take it in the shorts.
0: This is how much I believed on this radio station, okay?
2: I remember.
0: So in 2005, I was working at a pop English radio station. And I left that pop English radio station to come here. And I was like, I remember, like, damn, I hope I'm making the right decision.
2: Well, you've always...
0: And I made the right decision.
2: But you've always thought outside the box. You're not the normal radio guy. I mean, you're into risks, into challenges, into doing something.
0: You
2: were starting record pools, and you were doing all of these things that were outside of the box for just a normal DJ. Yeah. You always thought bigger.
0: And that's
2: something I always respected about you, bro.
0: I'm going to tell a throwback story, Smoochie. So when he was still in charge of that hip-hop radio station, and this station didn't exist, 2004, 2005, Gasolina, Oye Mi Canto, Dale Don Dale, Don Omar, those three songs were playing on that station and on the pop radio station that I used to work at. And at that time, this station wasn't around yet. So I was trying to find my way into his radio station. But I didn't get the job. I didn't get the job. And that's how I ended up at that pop radio station. And that's how I ended up coming here. But just so you know, Damian, I respect you. And
2: thank you.
0: I know that wasn't your call.
2: Wasn't.
0: I was starting as a DJ. And I didn't get the gig, but I don't hold grudges, man.
2: Well, you know, my job was the music and the promotions. You know what I mean? I was more the less of the talent guy. I mean, if I saw some crazy talent, I could bring it up, but I didn't have the final say when it came to that stuff.
0: No, yeah, definitely. I know you were doing other things with artists and things like that, putting together shows and things like that. But yeah, long story short, Smoochie, I wanted that job. I didn't get it, but I ended up here, and I'm glad I ended up here.
2: But I will say this. I did tell them that they should, because if you went to one of the other stations, we would have a problem.
0: Nice.
2: And you did.
0: And that's how the heavy
2: And you weren't the only one. There was a couple of jocks that I said, don't let them go on the loose.
0: And I ended up here, man, as a DJ, and then I turned into the radio personality that I am.
2: Well, just like I told him, don't rent that spot on the... Sometimes it fell on deaf ears, buddy.
0: Hey, man, shout out to Damien, the Mizza Young, for coming with us today.
2: Thank you.
0: It was really cool, man, having you here. You know a lot about the industry, and you're going to give us a lot of notes that we're going to write down and take notes,
2: thank
0: man.
2: You.
0: I know, man. Thank you so much. Smoochie, any last questions for Damien?
1: No, any suggestions that you can give us so we can keep moving forward?
2: Reach out to all the artists with big followers,
0: okay,
2: you know, in the format, and do things with them. Do promotions with them. You know, one guy who reached out not that long ago was J Balvin.
0: Oh, nice.
2: And he really, like, is so focused on social media and evolving brands.
0: Definitely.
2: You know, Tory Lanez reached out yesterday.
0: We broke J Balvin here when he first came out.
2: I know, that's why I said it.
0: Yeah. No, definitely. Definitely. And not only that, but we're bringing influencers like you.
1: Yeah.
0: Yeah, man. We have a segment called Influencer of the Week. So this...
2: Did I make it? Did
0: you
2: I make
0: made it?
2: It.
0: You made it. That's why you're here. You're the Influencer of the Week today.
1: Let's go.
0: Yeah. Along with Las Mil Amores.
1: Yeah, Las Mil Amores.
0: We're going to connect them with Las Mil Amores. Yes. Maybe they can do a collab. Yeah. We're going to show you who Las Mil Amores is right now. All right, man. Thank you so much, Damien Young.
2: You.
0: Más música, más temas, más boletos para Not Soak City. I'm actually going to give you a keyword right now. Para el boleto de Not Soak City, mándame la palabra clave summer. 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
8: Sigue conectado ante lo inesperado con Invincible Wi-Fi de Spectrum. 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Trabaja, haz streaming, sigue conectado con amigos y familia, pase lo que pase. Nada te detiene con Invincible Wi-Fi de Spectrum. Aplican restricciones, servicio no disponible en todas las áreas.
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1: 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Want you to be a winner too. 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Y para ganar, tienes últimos momentitos para meter ese texto for your chance to win a family four pack to Not Soak City. 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